not hiding behind the gun. How you would live your life without the gun. Cause I know how I live mine, because you've got one. Yeah. Cause that's what it is. 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Yeah.

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And I want a 5-year guarantee on everything I got. I want $10 deductible. I want $20 notes.

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1: Tremendous, powerful, dynamite, lady of the blues, Miss Ella James. Come here, baby. Ella. This is my girl.
2: Just let me hear.